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3: Partly cloudy skies with breezy conditions and a low of 16. Tomorrow, a mixture of sun and cloud with a slight chance of an afternoon shower or thunderstorm, high 27. Tuesday, skies clear out with a high of 25. Wednesday, sunny and warmer with a high of 29. And Thursday, plenty of sunshine on tap with a high of 31. 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
6: Partly cloudy skies with breezy conditions and a low of 16. Tomorrow, a mixture of sun and cloud with a slight chance of an afternoon shower or thunderstorm, high 27. Tuesday, skies clear out with a high of 25. Wednesday, sunny and warmer with a high of 29. And Thursday, plenty of sunshine on tap with a high of 31. 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
1: Partly cloudy skies with breezy conditions and a low of 16. Tomorrow, a mixture of sun and cloud with a slight chance of an afternoon shower or thunderstorm, high 27. Tuesday, skies clear out with a high of 25. Wednesday, sunny and warmer with a high of 29. And Thursday, plenty of sunshine on tap with a high of 31. Find the full forecast at discoverweyburn.com and stream the radio anywhere and anytime from the Discover Weyburn app.
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0: Today, skies clear out with a high of 25. Wednesday, sunny and warmer with a high of 29. And Thursday, plenty of sunshine on tap with a high of 31. 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
2: 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And it's just a wonderful program, and we're just really happy that we're able to do it.
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5: Partly cloudy skies with breezy conditions and a low of 16. Tomorrow, a mixture of sun and cloud with a slight chance of an afternoon shower or thunderstorm, high 27. Tuesday, skies clear out with a high of 25. Wednesday, sunny and warmer with a high of 29. And Thursday, plenty of sunshine on tap with a high of 31. 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
3: Partly cloudy skies with breezy conditions and a low of 16. Tomorrow, a mixture of sun and cloud with a slight chance of an afternoon shower or thunderstorm, high 27. Tuesday, skies clear out with a high of 25. Wednesday, sunny and warmer with a high of 29. And Thursday, plenty of sunshine on tap with a high of 31. Find the full forecast at Discover.

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5: Partly cloudy skies with breezy conditions and a low of 16. Tomorrow, a mixture of sun and cloud with a slight chance of an afternoon shower or thunderstorm, high 27. Tuesday, skies clear out with a high of 25. Wednesday, sunny and warmer with a high of 29. And Thursday, plenty of sunshine on tap with a high of 31. Find the full forecast at discoverwayburn.com and stream the radio anywhere and anytime from the Discover Wayburn app.
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3: Partly cloudy skies with breezy conditions and a low of 16. Tomorrow, a mixture of sun and cloud with a slight chance of an afternoon shower or thunderstorm, high 27. Tuesday, skies clear out with a high of 25. Wednesday, sunny and warmer with a high of 29. And Thursday, plenty of sunshine on tap with a high of 31. 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
1: 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Jeff Hoffman strikes out Cody Bellinger, and the Blue Jays have done it.
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4: Partly cloudy skies with breezy conditions and a low of 16. Tomorrow, a mixture of sun and cloud with a slight chance of an afternoon shower or thunderstorm, high 27. Tuesday, skies clear out with a high of 25. Wednesday, sunny and warmer with a high of 29. And Thursday, plenty of sunshine on tap with a high of 31. 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
4: Partly cloudy skies with breezy conditions and a low of 16. Tomorrow, a mixture of sun and cloud with a slight chance of an afternoon shower or thunderstorm, high 27. Tuesday, skies clear out with a high of 25. Wednesday, sunny and warmer with a high of 29. And Thursday, plenty of sunshine on tap with a high of 31. Find the full forecast at discoverwayburn.com and stream the radio anywhere and anytime from the Discover Wayburn app.
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4: Partly cloudy skies with breezy conditions and a low of 16. Tomorrow, a mixture of sun and cloud with a slight chance of an afternoon shower or thunderstorm, high 27. Tuesday, skies clear out with a high of 25. Wednesday, sunny and warmer with a high of 29. And Thursday, plenty of sunshine on tap with a high of 31. 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
1: Good morning. I'm Natasha Weeb. The Weyburn Fire Department were on the scene of a house fire Friday morning. 4 fire units and 16 responders were dispatched just after 9 a.m. and arrived to find a significant fire with flames extending through the roof. Firefighters' response included an initial defensive response and the use of aerial streams. Weyburn Fire utilized support from the Yellowgrass Fire Department and kept additional personnel on standby at the fire hall. The fire was contained at 10:19 a.m., but firefighters remained on scene for several hours to complete fire suppression operations and monitor for remaining hotspots. The cause of the fire remains under investigation. Anyone who is looking to support the victim of the 5th Street fire, a fund has been set up at the Weyburn Credit Union and donations are being accepted at the Weyburn Fire Hall. Weyburn residents are being encouraged to complete their census before the July 31st deadline. Councillor Laura Morissette says accurate population numbers can have a direct impact on funding for the community.
2: We don't want to miss out on that funding, especially from federal level, but the provincial government relies on those numbers as well. So for the gas tax refund, you know, that helps go towards roads and operating expenses in the city. A lot of places also use it to get their population numbers. So the Southeast Regional Library, when they send out their levy, they base all of their numbers on the number of people that live within the city of Weyburn.
1: Residents can complete the census online through Statistics Canada or contact the agency for assistance completing their forms. The Weyburn Police Service is reminding residents about the city's bylaw regarding overgrown vegetation during the summer months. Discover Weyburn's Larissa McEwen reports.
3: Under the bylaw, grass and weeds are considered overgrown when they exceed 20 centimeters in height. Residents with concerns about a property can submit a complaint, including contact information and details about the location. A bylaw officer will then inspect the property and determine whether a maintenance order is required. If the work is not completed within the required time frame, the city can complete the work and charge the property owner for the costs.
1: The City of Weyburn is preparing for another annual Heritage Village Days celebration, and communications coordinator with the city, Paige Tenbolt, says the event coincides with a significant milestone.
4: So this year, it is the 40th anniversary of Heritage Village. We are excited to be celebrating a milestone at Heritage Village Days this year. That's going to be taking place from Friday to Saturday, August 7th to 8th, down at Heritage Village.
1: Heritage Village Days will include a variety of live demonstrations, activities, entertainment, and vendors. While the full schedule has yet to be announced, Tenbolt says the Heritage Village is open to visitors from Tuesday through Saturday. For these stories and more, visit discoverweyburn.com.
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1: The Weyburn Beavers head into a big week coming off back-to-back wins over the Brooks Bombers, including a tight 3-2 win Thursday and an explosive 13-3 comeback win Friday. Friday night's game saw Weyburn down 3-0 in the sixth inning before a solo shot by Will Sevier got Weyburn on the board, sparking the team to rally to 13 runs, leaving the Bombers scoreless for the remainder of the game. The team also sent 5 players to the All-Star game in Saskatoon over the weekend. Head coach Cam Williams.
5: We come out of the All-Star break with, you know, 3 against Swift Current and 1 against Regina, who's right around us. So it's a really big week for us, but we got off on the right foot with 2 big wins here and kind of set us up.
1: The Beavers are on the road tonight against the Swift Current 57s. Their next home game is coming up Wednesday when the Beavers host the Regina Red Sox.

0: The Saskatchewan sports community is mourning the passing of Saskatchewan Roughriders linebacker and team captain Jaden Dahlke after a tragic car accident took his life Saturday evening. The team announced his passing on Sunday, acknowledging his impact on the team and the community. The CFL has also expressed support for the team and Dahlke's family, alongside fellow teams, athletes, and many other sports organizations.
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0: Sunshine this morning before becoming a mix of sun and clouds this afternoon with a good chance of showers and risk of a thunderstorm. Wind northwest gusting to 60, easing up this afternoon with a high of 25. Partly cloudy skies tonight with a good chance of showers and risk of a thunderstorm continuing, low 12. A mix of sun and clouds in the sky tomorrow with a high of 24. Sunshine on Wednesday with a high of 29. More sun on Thursday with a high of 32. And sun shining through the clouds on Friday with a slight chance of showers and high of 33. I'm Natasha Weeb. 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

0: Amy Wilson, it's Hang Tight, Honey. It's on Country 106.7. Dara in for Dylan this Monday morning. 17 degrees right now, 25 is our high. It's quite breezy, actually. Yeah, I stepped out this morning and was a little bit surprised. I mean, it's a warm wind. I was not cold by any stretch of the imagination, but I was definitely surprised by how windy it actually happened to be. Now, weather-wise, temperature-wise, we're all over the place this week. I'm not even going to try and give you a synopsis of the week because it's everywhere. We do have your full forecast coming up in just a moment. Should explain it a little bit better. We'll also hear from Stella Lefty.
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12: The start of another week, and the forecast is looking sunny. Beginning this morning with some clouds moving in around noon and a slight chance of showers and risk of a thunderstorm heading into the afternoon. Wind is gusting to 60 and will slow down this afternoon. High 25. Tonight will be partly cloudy with a slight chance of showers and risk of a thunderstorm continuing into the evening.

0: Penang, low 12. A mix of sun and clouds in the sky tomorrow with a high of 24, and sunshine on Wednesday with a high of 29. I'm Natasha Weeb. 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

0: before he performed as part of the Young Fellows kickoff to Summer, Brett Kissel did an interview with Dylan. I'm sure you heard it. But what was so awesome, I was so mad. As you know, I've been hanging out with you guys for quite some time at this point. And then right before the Young Fellows kickoff to Summer event and Brett Kissel came to town, I switched and I was no longer the Country 106 morning host. So I did not get the interview with Brett. Dylan did. But the funnest thing happened. Brett accidentally called the wrong number. I got to sit there and just chat with him for a little bit. We mostly talked hockey, not going to lie. Anyways, that has nothing to do with anything. As you get ready to take on Monday morning.
1: What's up, Wayburn? What's up?
0: Well, it's not a super crazy busy one today. 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And over at the library, they have haunted crafts. That's really it. That's what's up. We've got music in just a moment from Thomas Rhett.
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I just rolled my eyes and I said, Daddy, I'm

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1: Good morning. I'm Natasha Weeb. Weyburn fire crews arrived at the scene of a significant house fire Friday morning. Four fire units with 16 responders began fire suppression efforts just after 9 a.m., including an initial defensive response and the use of aerial streams. A woman had already been pulled from the home by police and members of the community and was receiving care from EMS when fire crews arrived. The Weyburn Fire Department thanks those involved in the rescue for their brave actions, alongside all partner agencies that provided support during the fire response, including the Yellowgrass Fire Department, WPS, RCMP, EMS, and City of Weyburn Public Works. Anyone who is looking to support the victim of the 5th Street fire, a fund has been set up at the Weyburn Credit Union, and donations are being accepted at the Weyburn Fire Hall. Statistics Canada is continuing its census follow-up across Weyburn as the response deadline approaches. Representatives are contacting households that have not yet completed their forms, with residents encouraged to take part before July 31st. City Councillor Laura Morissette.
2: There is a census website or a census helpline that people can consult, especially if they are struggling or they want more information, because it's really important to do research before you give out personal information to anyone. But again, we can confirm that Statistics Canada is in the Weyburn area and wanting to make sure that those censuses are filled out.
1: The information collected through the census is used by governments and organizations when making decisions about services, infrastructure, and funding. Officials say an accurate count helps ensure communities like Weyburn receive support based on their population. Residents are being reminded to keep grass and weeds maintained as summer growth continues across Weyburn. Discover Weyburn's Larissa McEwen has more.
3: The Weyburn Police Service says the city's bylaw requires property owners and occupants to prevent adjoining land and boulevards from becoming overgrown. Complaints can be submitted with details about the property and a contact number. Following an inspection, a maintenance order may be issued requiring the work to be completed by a set deadline. Failure to comply could result in the city completing the work and the owner being responsible for the costs, along with further enforcement measures.
1: This year's Heritage Village Days will celebrate the attraction's 40th anniversary. Coming up on August 7th and 8th, communications coordinator with the city, Paige Tenbolt, says the event will include something for the whole family.
4: It's really just a celebration of prairie life. It's fun for all ages. We've got live music and performances. We've got loads of kids' activities. You know, the traditional rope making, blacksmithing displays. We're going to be doing, you know, fire truck rides. We've got our printing press down at Heritage Village.
1: Residents are also encouraged to book tours of the Sioux Line Historical Museum, which is open by appointment only all season. For these stories and more, visit discoverweyburn.com.
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1: Five Weyburn Beavers represented Weyburn on Team East at the WCBL All-Star Weekend. Pitchers Logan Lynch and Logan Kinter, and position players Rob Gurney, Braden Mayencourt, and Joe Medill. East beat West 9-2 in the All-Star game on Sunday. Gurney recorded an RBI in the game while Medill picked up two. Head coach Cam Williams says it's a good experience for young players.
5: It's a really good experience, and they do a really good job with it, and it's something that's going to be on their baseball resume forever, right? And it's, you know,

0: they're all, you know, very well deserved. They're fantastic baseball players and even more important, fantastic people. So I couldn't be happier for them, and I just want them to go have fun.
1: The Weyburn Beavers are back in action after the All-Star break tonight on the road to Swift Current to face the 57s. Huge news coming out of Weyburn soccer this weekend. Forge FC is headed to the Prairie Soccer League Provincial Final for the first time in the U15 boys program's history. After finishing third in the regular season with a 7-4-3 record, Forge FC shut out second place Astra of Saskatoon 3-0 in Saturday's semifinal. Forge controlled the match from the opening whistle, building a 3-0 halftime lead before a key save from the goalkeeper helped preserve the clean sheet in the second half. Forge FC will face Saskatoon Alliance Blue in the Prairie Soccer League final Friday at 5 p.m. at Mosaic Stadium. The winner advances to the national championships in Surrey, BC this October.
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1: Sunshine this morning before becoming a mix of sun and clouds this afternoon with a good chance of showers and risk of a thunderstorm. Wind northwest gusting to 60, easing up this afternoon with a high of 25. Partly cloudy skies tonight with a good chance of showers and risk of a thunderstorm continuing, low 12. A mix of sun and clouds in the sky tomorrow with a high of 24. Sunshine on Wednesday with a high of 29. More sun on Thursday with a high of 32. And sun shining through the clouds on Friday with a slight chance of showers and high of 33. I'm Natasha Weeb. 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

Country 106.7. I'm Dara in for Dylan this Monday morning. 17 right now. 25 is our high. Now, we could see some rain on and off throughout the day. We have weather in just a few. First, it's Morgan Wallen.

0: Morgan Wallen, it's Don't We. How's it going, Dara? Monday is here. Yes, brand new week. 25 degrees for our high. We're at 17 right now. It's a little warm. Windy, though. We're kicking off quite windy this morning. Now, it's going to be interesting to see how the day kind of turns out because it looks like we could see some rain. We might also start seeing some haze. Some of that smoke from wildfires might be starting to roll in. I've been impressed with how long we've gone without having to deal with any of that. So that in and of itself has been impressive because I think last year it was like May long weekend or something like that. And wildfire smoke was already starting to roll in. So I'll consider that a bit of a success. We do have your full forecast coming up in just a few. We're also going to hear from Kelsey Ballerini.
1: 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And on Friday, you get to kick off the weekend with your top five songs. 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
5: Plenty of sunshine is forecasted for Weyburn this week. Sunny this morning before some clouds move in this afternoon with a good chance of showers and risk of a thunderstorm. Wind gusting to 60, easing up later in the day with a high of 25. Tonight will be partly cloudy with a good chance of showers and risk of a thunderstorm continuing, low 12. Sun shining through the clouds tomorrow with a high of 24, and sunny skies on Wednesday with a high of 29. I'm Natasha Weeb. Find the area's official forecast and stream us anywhere on the Discover Weyburn app.
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0: Dallas Smith, Good Time Goes. How's it going, Dara? Good morning. Just about 7 o'clock this Monday. 17 degrees right now. 25 is our high. We have your full forecast coming up in just a few moments. We'll also hear from the Rec Laws.
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2: The city of Weyburn reminding residents to fill out their census ahead of the deadline at the end of the month and invite the community to take a look back as the annual Heritage Village Days approaches. 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
3: A meeting by the Canadian Federation of Agriculture held panels centered around the nation's next policy framework of agriculture. President Keith Curry says there were a lot of people interested in the future of agriculture.
4: So we had our summer board meeting in conjunction with the federal, provincial, and territorial ministers meeting. And along with that, we held a policy summit. The policy summit had five different panels on it, and the panels all built off each other, looking towards both the announcement recently by the federal government on the new food security strategy, and also the beginning conversations around the next policy framework for agriculture, seeing the current one expires in March of 2028, so it's time to start beginning to build what that next policy framework will look like. So we had over 260 registered guests there for our policy summit, and then we concluded that day with a series of roundtables with the agriculture ministers actually participating, sitting at a table with everyone from the value chain, from producers through the value-added processors and retailers and et cetera.
3: Curry says around 260 guests chatted with federal, provincial, and territorial ministers. For Golden West, I'm Scott Bolton.
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1: Good morning. I'm Natasha Weeb. The Weyburn Fire Department responded to a significant house fire Friday morning. Crews arrived on scene just after 9 a.m. to find flames coming through the roof of the house and a woman with serious injuries who had been rescued from the building receiving care from EMS. The fire was contained by 10:19 a.m., but firefighters remained on scene for several hours to complete fire suppression operations and monitor for remaining hotspots. The WFD thanks everyone involved in the response, including the Yellowgrass Fire Department, WPS, RCMP, EMS, and City of Weyburn Public Works, as well as members of the community who were on scene. Anyone who's looking to support the victim of the 5th Street fire, a fund has been set up at the Weyburn Credit Union and donations are being accepted at the Weyburn Fire Hall. Statistics Canada representatives are continuing their census follow-up in Weyburn, reminding residents who haven't yet responded to take part. Weyburn City Councillor Laura Morissette says completing the census is important for the community.
2: A real reminder for anybody who hasn't filled theirs out by July the 31st to please do it. There's a lot of things that kind of depend on the numbers that Statistics Canada gets from the City of Weyburn. It decides on how much federal funding we get for doctors and other health care, roads, other federal funding that could come down to benefit the City of Weyburn and the surrounding RM.
1: The census helps build a snapshot of communities across Canada, with the data used to inform planning and decision-making at every level. The Weyburn Police Service is sharing a reminder about the process for addressing overgrown vegetation complaints in the city. Discover Weyburn's Larissa McEwen has the details.
3: The City of Weyburn considers grass and weeds overgrown when they reach more than 20 centimeters in height. Once a complaint is received, bylaw officer will inspect the property to determine if action is needed. If a maintenance order is issued, the property owner will be given a set time frame to complete the required work. If the work is not completed by the deadline, the city may arrange for the work to be done and recover the costs from the owner. Failure to comply with the order may also result in further enforcement action.
1: There are many ways to get in touch with Weyburn's history, like the Sioux Line Historical Museum. However, residents are reminded that tours are only available by appointment this year. Communications coordinator with the city, Paige Tenbolt.
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1: The Weyburn Beavers head into a big week coming off back-to-back wins over the Brooks Bombers, including a tight 3-2 win Thursday and an explosive 13-3 comeback win Friday. Friday night's game saw Weyburn down 3-0 in the sixth inning before a solo shot by Will Sevier got Weyburn on the board, sparking the team to rally to 13 runs, leaving the Bombers scoreless for the remainder of the game. The team also sent five players to the All-Star game in Saskatoon over the weekend, head coach Cam Williams.
5: We come out of the All-Star break with, you know, three against Swift Current and one against Regina, who's right around us. So it's a really big week for us, but we got off on the right foot with two big wins here and kind of set us up.
1: The Beavers are on the road tonight against the Swift Current 57s. Their next home game is coming up Wednesday when the Beavers host the Regina Red Sox. The Saskatchewan sports community is mourning the passing of Saskatchewan Rough Riders linebacker and team captain Jaden Dahlke after a tragic car accident took his life Saturday evening. The team announced his passing on Sunday, acknowledging his impact on the team and the community. The CFL has also expressed support for the team and Dahlke's family, alongside fellow teams, athletes, and many other sports organizations.
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1: Sunshine this morning before becoming a mix of sun and clouds this afternoon with a good chance of showers and risk of a thunderstorm. Wind northwest gusting to 60, easing up this afternoon with a high of 25. Partly cloudy skies tonight with a good chance of showers and risk of a thunderstorm continuing, low 12. A mix of sun and clouds in the sky tomorrow with a high of 24. Sunshine on Wednesday with a high of 29, more sun on Thursday with a high of 32, and sun shining through the clouds.

0: 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I'm Natasha Weeb. 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

0: Absolutely love that one. It's Russell Dickerson, Happen to Me on Country 106.7. I'm Dara. It is just after 7 o'clock. Monday morning, we're expecting temperatures right around 25 degrees, and it is a breezy start to the day. We have weather in just a few minutes. First, we are ready to go with another impossible question. Yes, call or text your answer in on the Country 106 talking text line. That, of course, is 306-848-1067. 5% of people surveyed say they have never played this. What could it be? Call or text your answer in 306-848-1067. First one through with the correct answer will be named today's Impossible Question Genius and be treated to some delicious KFC. A friendly reminder, if you have won anything in the past 2 weeks, let's allow others the same opportunity. 848-1067. 5% of people surveyed say they have never played this. What could it be?
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4: The start of another week, and the forecast is looking sunny. Beginning this morning with some clouds moving in around noon and a slight chance of showers and risk of a thunderstorm heading into the afternoon. Wind is gusting to 60 and will slow down this afternoon. High 25. Tonight will be partly cloudy with a slight chance of showers and risk of a thunderstorm continuing into the evening. Low 12. A mix of sun and clouds in the sky tomorrow with a high of 24. And sunshine on Wednesday with a high of 29. I'm Natasha Weeb. 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
1: Yes, good morning. We are continuing our impossible question. 5% of people surveyed say they have never played this. What could

0: it be?
1: Would it be pickleball?
0: Pickleball, that's a great guess. I have never played pickleball. I didn't even know what it was for the longest time. Not the one we're going for. Taking a look at the Country 106 Talkin' text line. Shirley said bingo or chess. That's closer. And Jory said hide and seek. Great guesses, but no, not the one. So what could it be? Phone lines stay open. Call or text your answer in 306-848-1067. 5% of people surveyed say they have never played this. What could it be?

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1: Yes, just had some alerts in there. Good morning. We have to wrap up our impossible question. We've had some phenomenal guesses coming in on both phone line and the Country 106 talk and text line. So 5% of people surveyed say they have never played this. What could it be?
2: Good morning. Could it be shuffleboard?
3: Is it the lottery?
4: Yes, good morning. How about Monopoly?
1: Who am I talking to?
4: Bob Mole.
1: You know what, Bob? It is Monopoly.
4: All right.
1: Bob, you're an impossible question genius. We've got some KFC with your name on it.
4: Thank you very much.
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5: The Weyburn Fire Department releasing details about the 5th Street fire that left one woman injured on Friday. And city officials encouraging residents to complete their census before the July 31st deadline. 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
1: Good morning. I'm Natasha Weeb. The Weyburn Fire Department were on the scene of a house fire Friday morning. 4 fire units and 16 responders were dispatched just after 9 a.m. and arrived to find a significant fire with flames extending through the roof. Firefighters' response included an initial defensive response and the use of aerial streams. Weyburn Fire utilized support from the Yellowgrass Fire Department and kept additional personnel on standby at the fire hall. The fire was contained at 10:19 a.m., but firefighters remained on scene for several hours to complete fire suppression operations and monitor for remaining hotspots. The cause of the fire remains under investigation. Anyone who is looking to support the victim of the 5th Street fire, a fund has been set up at the Weyburn Credit Union and donations are being accepted at the Weyburn Fire Hall. Weyburn residents are being encouraged to complete their census before the July 31st deadline. Councillor Laura Morissette says accurate population numbers can have a direct impact on funding for the community.
2: We don't want to miss out on that funding, especially from federal level, but the provincial government relies on those numbers as well. So for the gas tax refund, you know, that helps go towards roads and operating expenses in the city. A lot of places also use it to get their population numbers. So the Southeast Regional Library, when they send out their levy, they base all of their numbers on the number of people that live within the city of Weyburn.
1: Residents can complete the census online through Statistics Canada or contact the agency for assistance completing their forms. The Weyburn Police Service is reminding residents about the city's bylaw regarding overgrown vegetation during the summer months. Discover Weyburn's Larissa McEwen reports.
3: Under the bylaw, grass and weeds are considered overgrown when they exceed 20 centimeters in height. Residents with concerns about a property can submit a complaint, including contact information and details about the location. A bylaw officer will then inspect the property and determine whether a maintenance order is required. If the work is not completed within the required time frame, the city can complete the work and charge the property owner for the costs.
1: The City of Weyburn is preparing for another annual Heritage Village Day celebration, and communications coordinator with the city, Paige Tenbolt, says the event coincides with a significant milestone.
4: So this year, it is the 40th anniversary of Heritage Village. We are excited to be celebrating a milestone at Heritage Village Days this year. That's going to be taking place from Friday to Saturday, August 7th to 8th, down at Heritage Village.
1: Heritage Village Days will include a variety of live demonstrations, activities, entertainment, and vendors. While the full schedule has yet to be announced, Tenbolt says the Heritage Village is open to visitors from Tuesday through Saturday. For these stories and more, visit discoverweyburn.com.
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1: 5 Weyburn Beavers represented Weyburn on Team East at the WCBL All-Star Weekend. Pitchers Logan Lynch and Logan Kinter, and position players Rob Gurney, Braden Mayencourt, and Joe Medill. East beat West 9-2 in the All-Star game on Sunday. Gurney recorded an RBI in the game while Medill picked up 2. Head coach Cam Williams says it's a good experience for young players.
5: It's a really good experience, and they do a really good job with it, and it's something that's going to be on their baseball resume forever, right? And it's, they're all, very well deserved. They're fantastic baseball players and even more important, fantastic people. So I couldn't be happier for them, and I just want them to go have fun.
1: The Weyburn Beavers are back in action after the All-Star break tonight, on the road to Swift Current to face the 57s. Huge news coming out of Weyburn soccer this weekend. Forge FC is headed to the Prairie Soccer League Provincial Final for the first time in the U15 boys program's history. After finishing third in the regular season with a 7-4-3 record, Forge FC shut out second-place Astra of Saskatoon 3-0 in Saturday's semifinal. Forge controlled the match from the opening whistle, building a 3-0 halftime lead before a key save from the goalkeeper helped preserve the clean sheet in the second half. Forge FC will face Saskatoon Alliance Blue in the Prairie Soccer League final Friday at 5 p.m. at Mosaic Stadium. The winner advances to the national championships in Surrey, BC this October.
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1: Sunshine this morning before becoming a mix of sun and clouds this afternoon with a good chance of showers and risk of a thunderstorm. Wind northwest gusting to 60, easing up this afternoon with

0: a high of 25. Partly cloudy skies tonight with a good chance of showers and risk of a thunderstorm continuing, low 12. A mix of sun and clouds in the sky tomorrow with a high of 24. Sunshine on Wednesday with a high of 29. More sun on Thursday with a high of 32. And sun shining through the clouds on Friday with a slight chance of showers and high of 33. I'm Natasha Wiebe. 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

0: Zimmerman at Chevy Silverado. It's 7:41. I'm Dara. 18 degrees right now. 25 is our high. We have your full forecast in just a few. First, we have some birthdays to celebrate. Well, we'll kick things off with a few celebrities celebrating their birthday today. Model Giselle, whose last name I really can't say, so I'm not even going to try. She's celebrating 46. Sandra Oh is 55. Julianne Hough celebrating 38. Judy Greer is 51. Dean Winters, who plays Brian Cassidy on Law & Order SVU, he's celebrating 62. And Omar Epps celebrating 53. Over to some local celebrities with our birthday club. Happy first birthday on Saturday to Nash Canals. That one from Mom, Grandma Nancy, Papa Rob, and Auntie Mimi. Danielle T celebrated 12 on Saturday. That one from Mom. And Megan Field turned 19. That one from Mom, Dad, Mitchell, and Myra. Yesterday, some anniversaries to celebrate. Jared and Tara Wagner celebrated their anniversary. That one from Aunt Jean. And Randy and Jenny Mole celebrated their anniversary. That one from Mom and Dad. Taking a look at today.
1: Happy belated 16th birthday, Marissa Carlson. Love the family.
0: As well, a very happy birthday, Angie Pulfer, celebrating 43. That one from Addie and Owen. Joyce and Jack Beck celebrating their anniversary. That one from Doreen. And Bob and Animal celebrating their anniversary. That one from all the family. And great news, Angie Pulfer, we've got a DQ cake with your name on it. Hey, if you know someone celebrating a birthday, anniversary, or just a big life event, you can let us know on the birthday and anniversary book on discoverweyburn.com.
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7: Plenty of sunshine is forecasted for Weyburn this week. Sunny this morning before some clouds move in this afternoon with a good chance of showers and risk of a thunderstorm. Wind gusting to 60, easing up later in the day with a high of 25. Tonight will be partly cloudy with a good chance of showers and risk of a thunderstorm continuing, low 12. Sun shining through the clouds tomorrow with a high of 24, and sunny skies on Wednesday with a high of 29. I'm Natasha Weeb. Find the area's official forecast and stream us anywhere on the Discover Weyburn app.
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0: It's on Country 106. It's 7:52 Monday morning. Sun is shining. We're at 18 degrees right now. 25 is our high. That is, in my mind, perfect summer temperatures. That is exactly where we are supposed to be. Maybe the wind could settle down a little bit, though. Just asking. It's fine if no. It's fine if no. Mother Nature doesn't like to listen to me, so we'll see how the day goes. We have your full forecast in just a few. We'll also hear from Shania Twain.
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6: 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We are committed to keeping the community informed because this project matters to Weyburn, and so does the conversation around it. 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
1: Good morning. I'm Natasha Weeb. Weyburn fire crews arrived at the scene of a significant house fire Friday morning. Four fire units with 16 responders began fire suppression efforts just after 9 a.m., including an initial defensive response and the use of aerial streams. A woman had already been pulled from the home by police and members of the community and was receiving care from EMS when fire crews arrived. The Weyburn Fire Department thanks those involved in the rescue for their brave actions, alongside all partner agencies that provided support during the fire response, including the Yellowgrass Fire Department, WPS, RCMP, EMS, and City of Weyburn Public Works. Anyone who is looking to support the victim of the 5th Street fire, a fund has been set up at the Weyburn Credit Union, and donations are being accepted at the Weyburn Fire Hall. Statistics Canada is continuing its census follow-up across Weyburn as the response deadline approaches. Representatives are contacting households that have not yet completed their forms, with residents encouraged to take part before July 31st. City Councillor Laura Morissette.
2: There is a census website or a census helpline that people can consult, especially if they are struggling or they want more information, because it's really important to do research before you give out personal information to anyone. But again, we can confirm that Statistics Canada is in the Weyburn area and wanting to make sure that those censuses are filled out.
1: The information collected through the census is used by governments and organizations when making decisions about services, infrastructure, and funding. Officials say an accurate count helps ensure communities like Weyburn receive support based on their population. Residents are being reminded to keep grass and weeds maintained as summer growth continues across Weyburn. Discover Weyburn's Larissa McEwen has more.
3: The Weyburn Police Service says the city's bylaw requires property owners and occupants to prevent adjoining land and boulevards from becoming overgrown. Complaints can be submitted with details about the property and a contact number. Following an inspection, a maintenance order may be issued requiring the work to be completed by a set deadline. Failure to comply could result in the city completing the work and the owner being responsible for the costs, along with further enforcement measures.
1: This year's Heritage Village Days will celebrate the attraction's 40th anniversary. Coming up on August 7th and 8th, communications coordinator with the city, Paige Tenbolt, says the event will include something for the whole family.
4: It's really just a celebration of prairie life. 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You know, the traditional rope making, blacksmithing displays. We're going to be doing, you know, fire truck rides. We've got our printing press down at Heritage Village.
1: Residents are also encouraged to book tours at the Sioux Line Historical Museum, which is open by appointment only all season. For these stories and more, visit discoverweyburn.com.
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1: The Weyburn Beavers head into a big week coming off back-to-back wins over the Brooks Bombers, including a tight 3-2 win Thursday and an explosive 13-3 comeback win Friday. Friday night's game saw Weyburn down 3-0 in the sixth inning before a solo shot by Will Sevier got Weyburn on the board, sparking the team to rally to 13 runs, leaving the Bombers scoreless for the remainder of the game. The team also sent five players to the All-Star game in Saskatoon over the weekend. Head coach Cam Williams.
5: We come out of the All-Star break with, you know, three against Swift Current and one against Regina, who's right around us. So it's a really big week for us. So we got off on the right foot with two big wins here and kind of set us up.
1: The Beavers are on the road tonight against the Swift Current 57s. Their next home game is coming up.

0: Wednesday when the Beavers host the Regina Red Sox. The Saskatchewan sports community is mourning the passing of Saskatchewan Roughriders linebacker and team captain Jaden Dahlke after a tragic car accident took his life Saturday evening. The team announced his passing on Sunday, acknowledging his impact on the team and the community. The CFL has also expressed support for the team and Dahlke's family, alongside fellow teams, athletes, and many other sports organizations.
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0: Sunshine this morning before becoming a mix of sun and clouds this afternoon with a good chance of showers and risk of a thunderstorm. Wind northwest gusting to 60, easing up this afternoon with a high of 25. Partly cloudy skies tonight with a good chance of showers and risk of a thunderstorm continuing, low 12. A mix of sun and clouds in the sky tomorrow with a high of 24. Sunshine on Wednesday with a high of 29. More sun on Thursday with a high of 32. And sun shining through the clouds on Friday with a slight chance of showers and high of 33. 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

Meg Maroney and Kenny Chesney, you had to be there. It's on Country 106.7. It's just after 8 o'clock Monday morning. I'm Dara. Expecting temperatures around 25 today. Now, it's going to warm up a lot more into the later part of the week, well into the 30s by the time we hit like Friday and Saturday.

0: So soak up a little bit of cooler temperatures. I'm going to open all the windows in my house, get some fresh air moving in there, because it's just been so hot that there was no point in even opening the windows. In fact, it probably would have made things worse. But it's breezy today, so I think, hey, it's a good day for it. We have your full forecast coming up in just a moment. We'll also hear from Jason Aldean.
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1: The start of another week, and the forecast is looking sunny. Beginning this morning with some clouds moving in around noon and a slight chance of showers and risk of a thunderstorm heading into the afternoon. Wind is gusting to 60 and will slow down this afternoon. High 25. Tonight will be partly cloudy with a slight chance of showers and risk of a thunderstorm continuing into the evening. Low 12. A mix of sun and clouds in the sky tomorrow with a high of 24. And sunshine on Wednesday with a high of 29. I'm Natasha Weeb. 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

0: It's 20 after 8. I'm Dara. Good morning. Monday is here. Yes, brand new week. We're at 18 degrees right now. 25 is our high. We do have your full forecast in just a little bit. We'll also hear from High Valley.
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1: Good morning. I'm Natasha Weeb. The Weyburn Fire Department responded to a significant house fire Friday morning. Crews arrived on scene just after 9 a.m. to find flames coming through the roof of the house and a woman with serious injuries who had been rescued from the building receiving care from EMS. The fire was contained by 10:19 a.m., but firefighters remained on scene for several hours to complete fire suppression operations and monitor for remaining hotspots. The WFD thanks everyone involved in the response, including the Yellowgrass Fire Department, WPS, RCMP, EMS, and City of Weyburn Public Works, as well as members of the community who were on scene. Anyone who's looking to support the victim of the 5th Street fire, a fund has been set up at the Weyburn Credit Union and donations are being accepted at the Weyburn Fire Hall. Statistics Canada representatives are continuing their census follow-up in Weyburn, reminding residents who haven't yet responded to take part. Weyburn City Councillor Laura Morissette says completing the census is important for the community.
2: A real reminder for anybody who hasn't filled theirs out by July the 31st to please do it. There's a lot of things that kind of depend on the numbers that Statistics Canada gets from the City of Weyburn. It decides on how much federal funding we get for doctors and other health care, roads, other federal funding that could come down to benefit the City of Weyburn and the surrounding RM.
1: The census helps build a snapshot of communities across Canada, with the data used to inform planning and decision-making at every level. The Weyburn Police Service is sharing a reminder about the process for addressing overgrown vegetation complaints in the city.

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1: The city of Weyburn considers grass and weeds overgrown when they reach more than 20 centimeters in height. Once a complaint is received, bylaw officer will inspect the property to determine if action is needed. If a maintenance order is issued, the property owner will be given a set time frame to complete the required work. If the work is not completed by the deadline, the city may arrange for the work to be done and recover the costs from the owner. Failure to comply with the order may also result in further enforcement action.
0: There are many ways to get in touch with Weyburn's history, like the Soo Line Historical Museum. However, residents are reminded that tours are only available by appointment this year. Communications coordinator with the city, Paige Tenbolt.
2: Feel free to reach out to us and we will be able to provide you that opportunity, but it is booked by appointment only. 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
0: Five Weyburn Beavers represented Weyburn on Team East at the WCBL All-Star Weekend. Pitchers Logan Lynch and Logan Kinter, and position players Rob Gurney, Braden Mayencourt, and Joe Medill. East beat West 9-2 in the All-Star game on Sunday. Gurney recorded an RBI in the game while Medill picked up two. Head coach Cam Williams says it's a good experience for young players.
4: It's a really good experience, and they do a really good job with it, and it's something that's going to be on their baseball resume forever, right? And it's, they're all, very well deserved. They're fantastic baseball players and even more important, fantastic people. So I couldn't be happier for them, and I just want them to go have fun.
0: The Weyburn Beavers are back in action after the All-Star break tonight, on the road to Swift Current to face the 57s. Huge news coming out of Weyburn soccer this weekend. Forge FC is headed to the Prairie Soccer League Provincial Final for the first time in the U15 boys program's history. After finishing third in the regular season with a 7-4-3 record, Forge FC shut out second place Astra of Saskatoon 3-0 in Saturday's semifinal. Forge controlled the match from the opening whistle, building a 3-0 halftime lead before a key save from the goalkeeper helped preserve the clean sheet in the second half. Forge FC will face Saskatoon Alliance Blue in the Prairie Soccer League final Friday at 5 p.m. at Mosaic Stadium. The winner advances to the national championships in Surrey, BC this October.
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0: Sunshine this morning before becoming a mix of sun and clouds this afternoon with a good chance of showers and risk of a thunderstorm. Wind northwest gusting to 60, easing up this afternoon with a high of 25. Partly cloudy skies tonight with a good chance of showers and risk of a thunderstorm continuing, low 12. A mix of sun and clouds in the sky tomorrow with a high of 24. Sunshine on Wednesday with a high of 29. More sun on Thursday with a high of 32. And sun shining through the clouds on Friday with a slight chance of showers and high of 33. I'm Natasha Wiebe. 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

0: 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I'm Dara. It is 8:40 this Monday morning. 18 degrees for our high as we get ready to head out the door.
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9: Plenty of sunshine is forecasted for Weyburn this week. Sunny this morning before some clouds move in this afternoon with a good chance of showers and risk of a thunderstorm. Wind gusting to 60, easing up later in the day with a high of 25. Tonight will be partly cloudy with a good chance of showers and risk of a thunderstorm continuing, low 12. Sun shining through the clouds tomorrow with a high of 24, and sunny skies on Wednesday with a high of 29. I'm Natasha Weeb. Find the area's official forecast and stream us anywhere on the Discover Weyburn app.
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0: South Side of Sober. It's 8:50 Monday morning. I'm Dara. 25 degrees for our high. We're at 18 right now. We have your full forecast coming up in just a moment. First, we're going to hear from Dallas Smith.
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2: The Weyburn Fire Department releasing details about the 5th Street fire that left one woman injured on Friday. And city officials encouraging residents to complete their census before the July 31st deadline. 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You can also get the latest on discoverweyburn.com.
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1: Good morning. I'm Natasha Weeb. The Weyburn Fire Department were on the scene of a house fire Friday morning. 4 fire units and 16 responders were dispatched just after 9 a.m. and arrived to find a significant fire with flames extending through the roof. Firefighters' response included an initial defensive response and the use of aerial streams. Weyburn Fire utilized support from the Yellowgrass Fire Department and kept additional personnel on standby at the fire hall. The fire was contained at 10:19 a.m., but firefighters remained on scene for several hours to complete fire suppression operations and monitor for remaining hotspots. The cause of the fire remains under investigation. Anyone who is looking to support the victim of the 5th Street fire, a fund has been set up at the Weyburn Credit Union and donations are being accepted at the Weyburn Fire Hall. Weyburn residents are being encouraged to complete their census before the July 31st deadline. Councillor Laura Morissette says accurate population numbers can have a direct impact on funding for the community.
2: We don't want to miss out on that funding, especially from federal level, but the provincial government relies on those numbers as well. So for the gas tax refund, you know, that helps go towards roads and operating expenses in the city. A lot of places also use it to get their population numbers. So the Southeast Regional Library, when they send out their levy, they base all of their numbers on the number of people that live within the city of Weyburn.
1: Residents can complete the census online through Statistics Canada or contact the agency for assistance completing their forms. The Weyburn Police Service is reminding residents about the city's bylaw regarding overgrown vegetation during the summer months. Discover Weyburn's Larissa McEwen reports.
3: Under the bylaw, grass and weeds are considered overgrown when they exceed 20 centimeters in height. Residents with concerns about a property can submit a complaint, including contact information and details about the location. A bylaw officer will then inspect the property and determine whether a maintenance order is required. If the work is not completed within the required time frame, the city can complete the work and charge the property owner for the costs.
1: The City of Weyburn is preparing for another annual Heritage Village Days celebration, and communications coordinator with the city, Paige Tenbolt, says the event coincides with a significant milestone.
4: So this year, it is the 40th anniversary of Heritage Village. We are excited to be celebrating a milestone at Heritage Village Days this year. That's going to be taking place from Friday to Saturday, August 7th to 8th, down at Heritage Village.
1: Heritage Village Days will include a variety of live demonstrations, activities, entertainment, and vendors. While the full schedule has yet to be announced, Tenbolt says the Heritage Village is open to visitors from Tuesday through Saturday. For these stories and more, visit discoverweyburn.com.
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1: The Weyburn Beavers head into a big week coming off back-to-back wins over the Brooks Bombers, including a tight 3-2 win Thursday and an explosive 13-3 comeback win Friday. Friday night's game saw Weyburn down 3-0 in the sixth inning before a solo shot by Will Sevier got Weyburn on the board, sparking the team to rally to 13 runs, leaving the Bombers scoreless for the remainder of the game. The team also sent 5 players to the All-Star game in Saskatoon over the weekend. Head coach Cam Williams.
5: Then we come out of the All-Star break with, you know, 3 against Swift Current and 1 against Regina, who's right around us. So it's a really big week for us, but we got off on the right foot with 2 big wins here and kind of set us up.
1: The Beavers are on the road tonight against the Swift Current 57s. Their next home game is coming up Wednesday when the Beavers host the Regina Red Sox. The Saskatchewan sports community is mourning the passing of Saskatchewan Rough Riders linebacker and team captain Jaden Dahlke after a tragic car accident took his life Saturday evening. The team announced his passing on Sunday, acknowledging his impact on the team and the community. The CFL has also expressed support for the team and Dahlke's family, alongside fellow teams, athletes, and many other sports organizations.
0: 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The best deal is a Weyburn Dodge deal.
1: Sunshine this morning before becoming a mix of sun and clouds this afternoon with a good chance of showers and risk of a thunderstorm. Wind northwest gusting to 60, easing up this afternoon with a high of 25. Partly cloudy skies tonight with a good chance of showers and risk of a thunderstorm continuing, low 12. A mix of sun and clouds in the sky tomorrow with a high of 24. Sunshine on Wednesday with a high of 29. More sun on Thursday with a high of 32. And sun shining through the clouds on Friday with a slight chance of showers and high of 33. 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

Stephen Lee Olsen, it's bigger than this town. It's on Country 106. I'm Dara. Good morning. It is just after 9 o'clock this Monday. A little bit breezy. Looks like clouds are trying to roll in. We could see some rain on and off throughout the day. We have your full forecast coming up after Josh Stump. Right now it's Ella Langley and Morgan Wallen. I Can't Love You Anymore.

0: It's Johnny Walker, back to me. I'm Dara. Good morning. Monday is here. Yes, brand new week. Weather-wise, we're going to be all over the place this week, like 25 and 24 today and tomorrow. And then by the weekend, sunshine and back into the 30s. We have your full forecast in just a few moments. We're also going to hear from Scotty McCreary.
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2: The start of another week and the forecast is looking sunny. Beginning this morning with some clouds moving in around noon and a slight chance of showers and risk of a thunderstorm heading into the afternoon. Wind is gusting to 60 and will slow down this afternoon. High 25. Tonight will be partly cloudy with a slight chance of showers and risk of a thunderstorm continuing into the evening. Low 12. A mix of sun and clouds in the sky tomorrow with a high of 24. And sunshine on Wednesday with a high of 29. I'm Natasha Weeb. 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

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It's on Country 106.7. Darrow, we got music coming up from Morgan Griffith. Right now, let's keep it going with Jackson Dean. It's Heavens to Betsy.

0: Just being me. It's just after 9:30. I'm Dara. Monday is here. We're expecting temperatures around 25 degrees, currently closer to that 19 mark. We do have your full forecast in just a few moments. We're also going to hear from Luke Combs.
1: Oh, so good.
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11: Plenty of sunshine is forecasted for Weyburn this week. Sunny this morning before some clouds move in this afternoon with a good chance of showers and risk of a thunderstorm. Wind gusting to 60, easing up later in the day with a high of 25.

0: tonight will be partly cloudy with a good chance of showers and risk of a thunderstorm continuing. Low 12. Sun shining through the clouds tomorrow with a high of 24. And sunny skies on Wednesday with a high of 29. I'm Natasha Weeb. Find the area's official forecast and stream us anywhere on the Discover Weyburn app.
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0: Shania Twain, Don't Impress Me Much. It's on Country 106.7. Dara, just about 10 o'clock. My time is up. Dylan will be back with you tomorrow morning. It has been an absolute pleasure hanging out with you over the past few days, though. We'll do it again sometime soon. Pinky promise. We got music coming up from Megan Maroney.
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1: Good morning. I'm Natasha Weeb. Weyburn fire crews arrived at the scene of a significant house fire Friday morning. Four fire units with 16 responders began fire suppression efforts just after 9 a.m., including an initial defensive response and the use of aerial streams. A woman had already been pulled from the home by police and members of the community and was receiving care from EMS when fire crews arrived. The Weyburn Fire Department thanks those involved in the rescue for their brave actions, alongside all partner agencies that provided support during the fire response, including the Yellowgrass Fire Department, WPS, RCMP, EMS, and City of Weyburn Public Works. Anyone who is looking to support the victim of the 5th Street fire, a fund has been set up at the Weyburn Credit Union, and donations are being accepted at the Weyburn Fire Hall. Statistics Canada is continuing its census follow-up across Weyburn as the response deadline approaches. Representatives are contacting households that have not yet completed their forms, with residents encouraged to take part before July 31st. City Councilor Laura Morissette.
2: There is a census website or a census helpline that people can consult, especially if they are struggling or they want more information, because it's really important to do research before you give out personal information to anyone. But again, we can confirm that Statistics Canada is in the Weyburn area and wanting to make sure that those censuses are filled out.
1: The information collected through the census is used by governments and organizations when making decisions about services, infrastructure, and funding. Officials say an accurate count helps ensure communities like Weyburn receive support based on their population. Residents are being reminded to keep grass and weeds maintained as summer growth continues across Weyburn. Discover Weyburn's Larissa McEwen has more.
3: The Weyburn Police Service says the city's bylaw requires property owners and occupants to prevent adjoining land and boulevards from becoming overgrown. Complaints can be submitted with details about the property and a contact number. Following an inspection, a maintenance order may be issued requiring the work to be completed by a set deadline. Failure to comply could result in the city completing the work and the owner being responsible for the costs, along with further enforcement measures.
1: This year's Heritage Village Days will celebrate the attraction's 40th anniversary. Coming up on August 7th and 8th, communications coordinator with the city, Paige Tenbolt, says the event will include something for the whole family.
4: It's really just a celebration of prairie life. It's fun for all ages. We've got live music and performances. We've got loads of kids' activities. 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We're going to be doing, you know, fire truck rides. We've got our printing press down at Heritage Village.
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1: Five Weyburn Beavers represented Weyburn on Team East at the WCBL All-Star Weekend. Pitchers Logan Lynch and Logan Kinter, and position players Rob Gurney, Braden Mayencourt, and Joe Medill. East beat West 9-2 in the All-Star game on Sunday. Gurney recorded an RBI in the game while Medill picked up two. Head coach Cam Williams says it's a good experience for young players.
5: It's a really good experience, and they do a really good job with it, and it's something that's going to be on their baseball resume forever, right? And it's, you know, they're all, you know,

0: very well deserved. They're fantastic baseball players and even more important, fantastic people. So I couldn't be happier for them, and I just want them to go have fun.
1: The Weyburn Beavers are back in action after the All-Star break tonight on the road to Swift Current to face the 57s. Huge news coming out of Weyburn soccer this weekend. Forge FC is headed to the Prairie Soccer League Provincial Final for the first time in the U15 boys program's history. After finishing third in the regular season with a 7-4-3 record, Forge FC shut out second-place Astra of Saskatoon 3-0 in Saturday's semifinal. Forge controlled the match from the opening whistle, building a 3-0 halftime lead before a key save from the goalkeeper helped preserve the clean sheet in the second half. Forge FC will face Saskatoon Alliance Blue in the Prairie Soccer League final Friday at 5 p.m. at Mosaic Stadium. The winner advances to the national championships in Surrey, BC this October.
2: Now, discover Weyburn weather.
1: Sunshine this morning before becoming a mix of sun and clouds this afternoon with a good chance of showers and risk of a thunderstorm. Wind northwest gusting to 60, easing up this afternoon with a high of 25. Partly cloudy skies tonight with a good chance of showers and risk of a thunderstorm continuing, low 12. A mix of sun and clouds in the sky tomorrow with a high of 24. Sunshine on Wednesday with a high of 29. More sun on Thursday with a high of 32. And sun shining through the clouds on Friday with a slight chance of showers and high of 33. 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
8: The start of another week, and the forecast is looking sunny. Beginning this morning with some clouds moving in around noon and a slight chance of showers and risk of a thunderstorm heading into the afternoon. Wind is gusting to 60 and will slow down this afternoon. High 25. Tonight will be partly cloudy with a slight chance of showers and risk of a thunderstorm continuing into the evening. Low 12. A mix of sun and clouds in the sky tomorrow with a high of 24. And sunshine on Wednesday with a high of 29. I'm Natasha Weeb. 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
8: Plenty of sunshine is forecasted for Weyburn this week. Sunny this morning before some clouds move in this afternoon with a good chance of showers and risk of a thunderstorm. Wind gusting to 60, easing up later in the day with a high of 25. Tonight will be partly cloudy with a good chance of showers and risk of a thunderstorm continuing, low 12. Sun shining through the clouds tomorrow with a high of 24, and sunny skies on Wednesday with a high of 29. I'm Natasha Weeb. Find the area's official forecast and stream us anywhere on the Discover Weyburn app.
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0: Morning, I'm Natasha Weeb.
1: The Weyburn Fire Department responded to a significant house fire Friday morning. Crews arrived on scene just after 9 a.m. to find flames coming through the roof of the house and a woman with serious injuries who had been rescued from the building receiving care from EMS. The fire was contained by 10:19 a.m., but firefighters remained on scene for several hours to complete fire suppression operations and monitor for remaining hotspots. The WFD thanks everyone involved in the response, including the Yellowgrass Fire Department, WPS, RCMP, EMS, and City of Weyburn Public Works, as well as members of the community who were on scene. Anyone who's looking to support the victim of the 5th Street fire, a fund has been set up at the Weyburn Credit Union and donations are being accepted at the Weyburn Fire Hall. Statistics Canada representatives are continuing their census follow-up in Weyburn, reminding residents who haven't yet responded to take part. Weyburn City Councillor Laura Morissette says completing the census is important for the community.
2: A real reminder for anybody who hasn't filled theirs out by July the 31st to please do it. There's a lot of things that kind of depend on the numbers that Statistics Canada gets from the City of Weyburn. It decides on how much federal funding we get for doctors and other health care, roads, other federal funding that could come down to benefit the City of Weyburn and the surrounding RM.
1: The census helps build a snapshot of communities across Canada, with the data used to inform planning and decision-making at every level. The Weyburn Police Service is sharing a reminder about the process for addressing overgrown vegetation complaints in the city. Discover Weyburn's Larissa McEwen has the details.
3: The City of Weyburn considers grass and weeds overgrown when they reach more than 20 centimeters in height. Once a complaint is received, bylaw officer will inspect the property to determine if action is needed. If a maintenance order is issued, the property owner will be given a set time frame to complete the required work. If the work is not completed by the deadline, the city may arrange for the work to be done and recover the costs from the owner. Failure to comply with the order may also result in further enforcement action.
1: There are many ways to get in touch with Weyburn's history, like the Sioux Line Historical Museum. However, residents are reminded that tours are only available by appointment this year. Communications coordinator with the city, Paige Tenbolt.
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1: The Weyburn Beavers head into a big week coming off back-to-back wins over the Brooks Bombers, including a tight 3-2 win Thursday and an explosive 13-3 comeback win Friday. Friday night's game saw Weyburn down 3-0 in the sixth inning before a solo shot by Will Sevier got Weyburn on the board, sparking the team to rally to 13 runs, leaving the Bombers scoreless for the remainder of the game. The team also sent five players to the All-Star game in Saskatoon over the weekend, head coach Cam Williams.
6: We come out of the All-Star break with, you know, three against Swift Current and one against Regina, who's right around us. So it's a really big week for us, so we got off on the right foot with two big wins here and kind of set us up.
1: The Beavers are on the road tonight against the Swift Current 57s. Their next home game is coming up Wednesday when the Beavers host the Regina Red Sox. The Saskatchewan sports community is mourning the passing of Saskatchewan Rough Riders linebacker and team captain Jaden Dahlke after a tragic car accident took his life Saturday evening. The team announced his passing on Sunday, acknowledging his impact on the team and the community. The CFL has also expressed support for the team and Dahlke's family, alongside fellow teams, athletes, and many other sports organizations.
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1: Sunshine this morning before becoming a mix of sun and clouds this afternoon with a good chance of showers and risk of a thunderstorm. Wind northwest gusting to 60, easing up this afternoon with a high of 25. Partly cloudy skies tonight with a good chance of showers and risk of a thunderstorm continuing, low 12. A mix of sun and clouds in the sky tomorrow with a high of 24. Sunshine on Wednesday with a high of 29, more sun on Thursday with a high of 32, and sun shining through the clouds on Friday with a slight chance of showers and high of 33. 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
10: The start of another week, and the forecast is looking sunny. Beginning this morning with some clouds moving in around noon and a slight chance of showers and risk of a thunderstorm heading into the afternoon. Wind is gusting to 60 and will slow down this afternoon, high 25. Tonight will be partly cloudy with a slight chance of showers and risk of a thunderstorm continuing into the evening, low 12. A mix of sun and clouds in the sky tomorrow with a high of 24, and sunshine on Wednesday with a high of 29. I'm Natasha Weeb. 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
4: Plenty of sunshine is forecasted for Weyburn this week. Sunny this morning before some clouds move in this afternoon with a good chance of showers and risk of a thunderstorm. Wind gusting to 60, easing up later in the day with a high of 25. Tonight will be partly cloudy with a good chance of showers and risk of a thunderstorm continuing, low 12. Sun shining through the clouds tomorrow with a high of 24, and sunny skies on Wednesday with a high of 29. I'm Natasha Weeb. 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
1: Two people are facing multiple charges after a Weyburn Police Service investigation into the alleged importation and trafficking of opium. And in sports, the Beavers are back on the road for a pair of games in Swift Current. 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
2: A meeting by the Canadian Federation of Agriculture held panels centered around the nation's next policy framework of agriculture. President Keith Curry says there were a lot of people interested in the future of agriculture.
3: So we had our summer board meeting in conjunction with the federal, provincial, and territorial ministers meeting. And along with that, we held a policy summit. The policy summit had five different panels on it, and the panels all built off each other, looking towards both the announcement recently by the federal government on the new food security strategy, and also the beginning conversations around the next policy framework for agriculture, seeing the current one expires in March of 2028, so it's time to start beginning to build what that next policy framework will look like. So we had over 260 registered guests there for our policy summit, and then we concluded that day with a series of roundtables with the agriculture ministers actually participating, sitting at a table with everyone from the value chain, from producers through the value-added processors and retailers and et cetera.
2: Curry says around 260 guests chatted with federal, provincial, and territorial ministers. For Golden West, I'm Scott Bolton.
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1: Good afternoon. I'm Larissa McEwen. The Weyburn Police Service arresting two people related to a collaborative opium trafficking investigation. Discover Weyburn's Natasha Weeb has the details.
2: Two men are facing multiple charges following an investigation into the alleged importation and trafficking of opium. The Weyburn Police Service Criminal Investigation and Drug Enforcement Unit worked with WPS patrol officers, the Winnipeg Police Service, and the Canada Border Services Agency during the investigation. 30-year-old Gurmukh Singh of Weyburn and 50-year-old Surinder Singh Sankira of the United Kingdom were arrested.

0: after search warrants were carried out at a home and a hotel room in Weyburn on July 17th. Both men face drug trafficking-related charges and remain in custody. They're scheduled to make their first appearance in Weyburn Provincial Court.
1: The city of Weyburn is asking residents to stay out of the Souris River after last week's heavy rainfall. According to the city, the large volume of water moving through the river has changed its appearance and smell as naturally occurring organic matter is carried downstream. Residents are being asked to avoid swimming or any activities that could result in contact with the river water. The city also advises keeping pets out of the river, preventing them from drinking the water and not drinking untreated river water yourself. Officials say Weyburn's drinking water remains safe and the city continues to monitor river conditions. Weyburn violinist Bridget Alexander is performing across the country after earning a spot with the National Youth Orchestra of Canada. Alexander is one of about 90 musicians selected from roughly 400 auditions for this year's orchestra. The University of Toronto music student also received the Hillis Prairie Musician Award through the program.
2: It's been such an honor to be here representing Saskatchewan, and especially when most of the musicians here come from larger provinces. I think Ontario and Quebec have the most, and there's three of us here from Saskatchewan, so it's really fun to be here and with everyone, and yeah, it's meant a lot to be able to do this.
1: The orchestra began its national tour this weekend in Toronto after 4 weeks of training in Waterloo. Residents can now support the woman injured in Friday's house fire on 5th Street, with financial donations being accepted through a fund at Weyburn Credit Union or the Weyburn Fire Hall. The woman is facing serious burn injuries and is currently receiving care. Colleen Weimer taught music in schools for 37 years and now leads the Variations Community Choir and directs musical theater productions with Actors United. She says she loves directing people of all ages.
3: You might not do it right after high school. You might not do it for 10 years, but somewhere down the road, you're going to say, hey, I could act in a play. I did that before. I could sing in a choir. That could be my thing. That could be what I do for myself once a week. Maybe you can go play volleyball once a week, and that's awesome. You try to give your kids those skills, but maybe it's for you, it's just to go sing in a choir once a week. Maybe it's to once a year get your songs ready to perform somewhere.
1: Weimer says the community of Weyburn means everything to her. For these stories and more, visit discoverweyburn.com.
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1: The Weyburn Beavers have a busy night ahead in Swift Current. Before their scheduled game gets underway, the Beavers will resume a weather-delayed contest against the 57s. Weyburn holds a 4-2 lead in that game as play picks up at Mitchell Field. Once the suspended game is complete, the teams will turn their attention to tonight's regularly scheduled matchup. Elsewhere in the WCBL, the Okotoks Dogs visit the Energy City Cactus Rats, the Brooks Bombers take on the Lethbridge Bulls, and the Moose Jaw Miller Express square off with the Medicine Hat Mavericks. Two members of the Weyburn Rattlers are getting their chance to compete at a national lacrosse evaluation this week. Ryder Stepp and Cohen Baumgartner are in Oshawa for the National Development Team Program, looking to earn a spot with Canada Futures in the U15 division. The pair will be representing Weyburn as they take on the best young lacrosse talent from across the country. The Blue Jays are back at Rogers Centre tonight to open a series against the Tampa Bay Rays. Toronto is looking to bounce back after dropping a pair of games to the White Sox over the weekend. Dylan Cease gets the start for the Jays, while Tampa Bay counters with Nick Martinez. You can catch all the action on Saskatchewan's home of Blue Jays baseball, AM 1190.
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1: A high of 25 today with a mix of sun and cloud and risk of thunderstorm throughout the day. Overnight drops to a low of 12. Tuesday sees a high of 24. Wednesday brings sunshine and a high of 29. Thursday warms to 32, and Friday hits 33 with a chance of showers. 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

0: 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She played in Ottawa, and now she's all over the states, including shows coming up in Kentucky, North and South Carolina, New Hampshire, and New York. If you'd like more information as to where she's going to be performing, check out our website, ellalangley.com.
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12: The week starts off with some unsettled weather before warmer and sunnier conditions move in midweek. A mix of sun and clouds today with the risk of thunderstorms throughout and a high of 25. Overnight temperatures drop to a low of 12. Tuesday brings a high of 24, while Wednesday brings sunshine with a high of 29. Stay weather ready and stream us anywhere by downloading the Discover Weyburn app. I'm Larissa McEwen.
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0: It's Lainey Wilson. How you doing? I'm Tank Montana. We got to ask Lainey, when she was a struggling singer, what did she eat and what was her day like?
1: I lived on some ramen, some Little Caesars pizza and Reese cups and Slim Jims. Yeah, real healthy. A day looked like waking up, walking out of my camper trailer, going into the studio and writing music with Jerry Cupid. And I did that for 3 years.
0: That's Lainey Wilson, what it was like when she first started out, when she first left Louisiana at the age of 19. Brett Kissel on the way for you and Stella Lefty coming up next.
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5: A few unsettled conditions are expected today before sunshine and warmer temperatures return later in the week. Today brings a mix of sun and cloud with a risk of thunderstorms and a high of 25. Overnight temperatures fall to 12. Tuesday stays near seasonal with a high of 24, while Wednesday brings sunshine and a high of 29. Sun or storm? Find the area's official forecast and stream us anywhere on the Discover Weyburn app. I'm Larissa McEwen.
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0: It's Brett Kissel's A Few Good Stories. Good afternoon. I'm Tank Montana. This is Today in Country Music History for July 20th. On this date in 1968, Johnny Cash was number one on the country charts with Folsom Prison Blues. And on this date in 2015, Miranda Lambert and Blake Shelton announced they were divorcing after 4 years of marriage. That's Today in Country Music History.
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1: Good afternoon, I'm Larissa McEwen. Weyburn police reporting a major drug bust. Discover Weyburn's Natasha Weeb has more.
2: A joint investigation by the Weyburn Police Service, Winnipeg Police Service, and Canada Border Services Agency has resulted in two arrests and multiple drug charges. Police say search warrants executed at a Weyburn residence and hotel room on July 17th led to the arrests of 30-year-old Gurmukh Singh of Weyburn and 50-year-old Surinder Singh Sanghira of the United Kingdom. Charges laid include possession of opium for the purpose of trafficking opium, and possession of property obtained by crime over $5,000, while Singh faces additional charges for importing opium, smuggling, and false declaration of goods. Both remain in custody and are expected to appear in Weyburn Provincial Court.
1: The city of Weyburn says the Souris River is currently unsafe for recreational use following last week's significant rainfall. The increased river flow has caused discoloration and odors as organic material moves through the system. Residents are being asked to avoid swimming or any direct contact with the river until conditions improve. The city is also reminding pet owners to keep animals out of the river and not let them drink the water. Officials stress there are no concerns with Weyburn's drinking water, and Nickel Lake Beach remains suitable for swimmers based on provincial testing completed July 15th. A Weyburn violinist is encouraging young musicians to keep pursuing their passion after reaching a major milestone in her own career. Bridget Alexander started playing violin at 3 years old and is now studying music at the University of Toronto. She was recently selected to join the National Youth Orchestra of Canada. Alexander says young musicians should take advantage of the opportunities available to them.
3: Keep practicing and find a way to enjoy it. If you don't like playing one style of music, maybe find something that suits you a bit more. And Weyburn's a great place for that. Keep playing in band and playing in the Weyburn Music Festival. There's so many opportunities out there. And I think to not underestimate yourself and think that you'll never get there one day. If you keep practicing and put in the work, there's so much that you can do.
1: She's now touring Canada with the National Youth Orchestra this summer. Residents can now support the woman injured in Friday's house fire on 5th Street, with financial donations being accepted through a fund at Weyburn Credit Union or the Weyburn Fire Hall. The woman is facing serious burn injuries and is currently receiving care. Colleen Weimer is a familiar name here in Weyburn, and not just because there's a hall named after her at the high school. For the superannuated music teacher and now director of the Variations Community Choir and Actors United, it's all about doing what you love.
4: I don't know. I don't feel like I've done anything great. You know, paying it forward and seeing former students, just young groups taking over things, and I think that's all any of us that were on committees and stuff. You see the next group doing it, and I know one time they thought volunteerism was dying, and, you know, service clubs, but they're not. At a place like Weyburn, you see it so much.
1: Weimer adds her favorite part of it is all the people. 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
1: The Weyburn Beavers have a full evening on tap in Swift Current. Before tonight's regularly scheduled game, the Beavers and the 57s will pick up a contest that was suspended due to weather. Weyburn leads that

0: Game 4-2 as action resumes at Mitchell Field. Once the suspended matchup is wrapped up, the two clubs will reset and get set for their scheduled WCBL showdown later tonight. Around the league, the Okotoks Dogs are on the road to face the Energy City Cactus Rats, the Brooks Bombers visit the Lethbridge Bulls, and the Moose Jaw Miller Express battle the Medicine Hat Mavericks. Two Weyburn Rattlers are taking their talents to a national lacrosse showcase this week. Ryder Stepp and Cohen Baumgartner are in Oshawa for the National Development Team Program, where they will be evaluated for a chance to represent Canada Futures in the U15 division. The local athletes will be looking to make an impression while representing Weyburn against some of the top players in their age group. The Blue Jays return to Rogers Centre tonight to kick off a series with the Tampa Bay Rays. Toronto will be looking to get back in the win column after a tough weekend that saw them drop two games to the Chicago White Sox. Dylan Cease gets the ball for the Blue Jays while the Rays hand the start to Nick Martinez. You can catch all the action on Saskatchewan's home of Blue Jays baseball, AM 1190.
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0: A high of 25 today with a mix of sun and cloud and risk of thunderstorm throughout the day. Overnight drops to a low of 12. Tuesday sees a high of 24. Wednesday brings sunshine and a high of 29. Thursday warms to 32 and Friday hits 33 with a chance of showers. 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
1: 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He's hit it well. 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
0: 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We bring the game. You bring the hot dogs and peanuts.
1: Got him! Jeff Hoffman strikes out Cody Bellinger, and the Blue Jays have done it.
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3: The week starts off with some unsettled weather before warmer and sunnier conditions move in midweek. A mix of sun and clouds today with the risk of thunderstorms throughout and a high of 25. Overnight temperatures drop to a low of 12. Tuesday brings a high of 24, while Wednesday brings sunshine with a high of 29. 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
6: A few unsettled conditions are expected today before sunshine and warmer temperatures return later in the week. Today brings a mix of sun and cloud with a risk of thunderstorms and a high of 25. Overnight temperatures fall to 12. Tuesday stays near seasonal with a high of 24, while Wednesday brings sunshine and a high of 29. Sun or storm? Find the area's official forecast and stream us anywhere on the Discover Weyburn app. I'm Larissa McEwen.
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1: Good afternoon. I'm Larissa McEwen. Two people were arrested Friday as the result of a collaborative opium trafficking investigation led by the Weyburn Police Service. Discover Weyburn's Natasha Weeb reports.
2: The Weyburn Police Service says a collaborative investigation has led to two arrests in an alleged opium trafficking case. Working alongside the Winnipeg Police Service and the Canada Border Services Agency, investigators carried out search warrants at a Weyburn home and hotel room on July 17th. 30-year-old Gurmukh Singh of Weyburn and 50-year-old Surinder Singh Sanghira of the United Kingdom were taken into custody. Both face charges related to the alleged possession and trafficking of opium, while Singh also faces importing and smuggling charges. The accused remain in custody pending their first court appearance in Weyburn Provincial Court.
1: Residents are being asked to avoid direct contact with the Souris River after heavy rainfall sent a large volume of water through the system, changing the river's appearance and smell. The city says to avoid swimming or other activities that could result in contact with the water. Pet owners are also urged to keep animals

0: drink from it. The advisory does not affect Weyburn's municipal drinking water, which continues to be treated as normal, and Nickel Lake Beach remains safe for swimming, according to the province's latest water quality testing. A Weyburn violinist is leaving home to pursue music has helped shape her career. Bridget Alexander began her studies at the University of Toronto in 2022 after spending years developing her skills through lessons and orchestras in Saskatchewan. She says that experience has been an important part of her musical journey.
1: Being in Toronto has really opened my horizons. I've been able to just see the level that's out there and work with world-class musicians. And yeah, it's been great to experience the city and to learn from my teachers there, but I definitely would like to return to a smaller place someday.
0: Alexander is now touring with the National Youth Orchestra of Canada this summer. Residents can now support the victim of the house fire on 5th Street on Friday, as financial donations are being accepted through a fund at the Weyburn Credit Union or at the Weyburn Fire Hall. The woman is facing serious burn injuries and is currently receiving care. Colleen Weimer leads a life of passion for music and community. She shares advice she has learned over the years of working as a music teacher and choir director.
2: Surround yourself with good people. You know, doing things together, and everybody's got their skill set. And do what you love. Stay true to yourself. Like, I do believe that it's not always going to be easy what you want to accomplish, but find your goals and always include people. Always include others and their ideas. Lead with kindness. People have to feel good about themselves. So part of it is pumping people up.
0: Weimer says her role models are numerous, including June Barber, the late Isabel Butters, and the late Larry Balog. For these stories and more, visit discoverweyburn.com.
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0: The Weyburn Beavers have a busy night ahead in Swift Current. Before their scheduled game gets underway, the Beavers will resume a weather-delayed contest against the 57s. Weyburn holds a 4-2 lead in that game as play picks up at Mitchell Field. Once the suspended game is complete, the teams will turn their attention to tonight's regularly scheduled matchup. Elsewhere in the WCBL, the Okotoks Dogs visit the Energy City Cactus Rats, the Brooks Bombers take on the Lethbridge Bulls, and the Moose Jaw Miller Express square off with the Medicine Hat Mavericks. Two members of the Weyburn Rattlers are getting their chance to compete at a national lacrosse evaluation this week. Ryder Stepp and Cohen Baumgartner are in Oshawa for the National Development Team Program, looking to earn a spot with Canada Futures in the U15 division. The pair will be representing Weyburn as they take on the best young lacrosse talent from across the country. The Blue Jays are back at Rogers Centre tonight to open a series against the Tampa Bay Rays. Toronto is looking to bounce back after dropping a pair of games to the White Sox over the weekend. Dylan Cease gets the start for the Jays, while Tampa Bay counters with Nick Martinez. You can catch all the action on Saskatchewan's home of Blue Jays baseball, AM 1190.
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0: A high of 25 today with a mix of sun and cloud and risk of thunderstorm throughout the day. Overnight drops to a low of 12. Tuesday sees a high of 24. Wednesday brings sunshine and a high of 29. Thursday warms to 32 and Friday hits 33 with a chance of showers. 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
5: The week starts off with some unsettled weather before warmer and sunnier conditions move in midweek. A mix of sun and clouds today with the risk of thunderstorms throughout and a high of 25. Overnight temperatures drop to a low of 12. Tuesday brings a high of 24, while Wednesday brings sunshine with a high of 29. Stay weather ready and stream us anywhere by downloading the Discover Weyburn app. I'm Larissa McEwen.
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7: A few unsettled conditions are expected today before sunshine and warmer temperatures return later in the week. Today brings a mix of sun and cloud with a risk of thunderstorms and a high of 25. Overnight temperatures fall to 12. Tuesday stays near seasonal with a high of 24, while Wednesday brings sunshine and a high of 29. Sun or storm? Find the area's official forecast and stream us anywhere on the Discover Weyburn app. I'm Larissa McEwen.
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0: 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They played in Quebec yesterday. They have a few more shows coming up right across Canada, including Lake Cowichan in BC, also playing at the Boots and Hearts Music Festival in Ontario, August 9th. If you'd like more information about their tour, about their shows, visit jamesbarkerband.com.
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1: Good afternoon. I'm Larissa McEwen. The Weyburn Police Service arresting two people related to a collaborative opium trafficking investigation. Discover Weyburn's Natasha Weeb has the details.
2: Two men are facing multiple charges following an investigation into the alleged importation and trafficking of opium. The Weyburn Police Service Criminal Investigation and Drug Enforcement Unit worked with WPS patrol officers, the Winnipeg Police Service, and the Canada Border Services Agency during the investigation. 30-year-old Gurmukh Singh of Weyburn and 50-year-old Surinder Singh Sankira of the United Kingdom were arrested after search warrants were carried out at a home and a hotel room in Weyburn on July 17th. Both men faced drug trafficking-related charges and remain in custody. They're scheduled to make their first appearance in Weyburn Provincial Court.
1: The city of Weyburn is asking residents to stay out of the Souris River after last week's heavy rainfall. According to the city, the large volume of water moving through the river has changed its appearance and smell as naturally occurring organic matter is carried downstream. Residents are being asked to avoid swimming or any activities that could result in contact with the river water. The city also advises keeping pets out of the river, preventing them from drinking the water, and not drinking untreated river water yourself. Officials say Weyburn's drinking water remains safe and the city continues to monitor river conditions. Weyburn violinist Bridget Alexander is performing across the country after earning a spot with the National Youth Orchestra of Canada. Alexander is one of about

0: 90 musicians selected from roughly 400 auditions for this year's orchestra. The University of Toronto music student also received the Hillis Prairie Musician Award through the program.
1: It's been such an honor to be here representing Saskatchewan, and especially when most of the musicians here come from larger provinces. I think Ontario and Quebec have the most, and there's three of us here from Saskatchewan, so it's really fun to be here and with everyone, and yeah, it's meant a lot to be able to do this.
0: The orchestra began its national tour this weekend in Toronto after 4 weeks of training in Waterloo. Residents can now support the woman injured in Friday's house fire on 5th Street, with financial donations being accepted through a fund at Weyburn Credit Union or the Weyburn Fire Hall. The woman is facing serious burn injuries and is currently receiving care. Colleen Weimer taught music in schools for 37 years and now leads the Variations Community Choir and directs musical theater productions with Actors United. She says she loves directing people of all ages.
2: You might not do it right after high school. You might not do it for 10 years, but somewhere down the road, you're going to say, hey, I could act in a play. I did that before. I could sing in a choir. That could be my thing. That could be what I do for myself once a week. Maybe you can go play volleyball once a week, and that's awesome. You try to give your kids those skills, but maybe it's for you, it's just to go sing in a choir once a week. Maybe it's to once a year get your songs ready to perform somewhere.
0: Weimer says the community of Weyburn means everything to her. For these stories and more, visit discoverweyburn.com.
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0: The Weyburn Beavers have a full evening on tap in Swift Current. Before tonight's regularly scheduled game, the Beavers and the 57s will pick up a contest that was suspended due to weather. Weyburn leads that game 4-2 as action resumes at Mitchell Field. Once the suspended matchup is wrapped up, the two clubs will reset and get set for their scheduled WCBL showdown later tonight. Around the league, the Okotoks Dogs are on the road to face the Energy City Cactus Rats, the Brooks Bombers visit the Lethbridge Bulls, and the Moose Jaw Miller Express battle the Medicine Hat Mavericks. Two Weyburn Rattlers are taking their talents to a national lacrosse showcase this week. Ryder Stepp and Cohen Baumgartner are in Oshawa for the National Development Team Program, where they will be evaluated for a chance to represent Canada Futures in the U15 division. The local athletes will be looking to make an impression while representing Weyburn against some of the top players in their age group. The Blue Jays return to Rogers Centre tonight to kick off a series with the Tampa Bay Rays. Toronto will be looking to get back in the win column after a tough weekend that saw them drop two games to the Chicago White Sox. Dylan Cease gets the ball for the Blue Jays while the Rays hand the start to Nick Martinez. You can catch all the action on Saskatchewan's home of Blue Jays baseball, AM 1190.
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0: A high of 25 today with a mix of sun and cloud and risk of thunderstorm throughout the day. Overnight drops to a low of 12. Tuesday sees a high of 24. Wednesday brings sunshine and a high of 29. Thursday warms to 32 and Friday hits 33 with a chance of showers. 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

0: It's Carter Faith and Betty. It's Tank Montana. And we got to ask Carter, what was the inspiration for her song, Betty?
1: Well, I did get cheated on. So I had those feelings. I was like, oh my God. And I was sick of writing sad, emotional songs about it, to be honest. And I remembered this time that I was at a truck stop and I met this old lady with a chihuahua. And the chihuahua was named Betty and had painted nails and a pink collar. And I was like, if that dog was a person, she would have taken my man. Like, that is Jolene in a dog, you know?
0: That's Carter Faith talking about her great song, Betty. Dallas Smith on the way for you and Kenny Chesney coming up next.
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6: The week starts off with some unsettled weather before warmer and sunnier conditions move in midweek. A mix of sun and clouds today with the risk of thunderstorms throughout and a high of 25. Overnight temperatures drop to a low of 12. Tuesday brings a high of 24, while Wednesday brings sunshine with a high of 29. 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

0: It's Lainey Wilson's 4x4 by you. It's Tank Montana. She's currently on her North American tour. She's got quite a few shows coming up, including August 6th. She's playing a place I used to go to a lot as a kid, Detroit Lakes, Minnesota. And if you're hopping on your bike and heading to Sturgis in August, she'll be playing there, the Sturgis Buffalo Chip, on August 12th. 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
2: A few unsettled conditions are expected today before sunshine and warmer temperatures return later in the week. Today brings a mix of sun and cloud with a risk of thunderstorms and a high of 25. Overnight temperatures fall to 12. Tuesday stays near seasonal with a high of 24, while Wednesday brings sunshine and a high of 29. Sun or storm? Find the area's official forecast and stream us anywhere on the Discover Weyburn app. I'm Larissa McEwen.
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0: It's Tony Stevens, Whiskey in Colorado. Good afternoon. It's Tank Montana. Hope you're having a fantastic Monday. Tim and the Glory Boys on the way for you, and Palmer Lee's Gonna Love You. Coming up for you next.
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2: Two people are facing multiple charges after a Weyburn Police Service investigation into the alleged importation and trafficking of opium. And in sports, the Beavers are back on the road for a pair of games in Swift Current. 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
1: Good afternoon, I'm Larissa McEwen. Weyburn Police reporting a major drug bust. Discover Weyburn's Natasha Weave has more.
2: A joint investigation by the Weyburn Police Service, Winnipeg Police Service, and Canada Border Services Agency has resulted in two arrests and multiple drug charges. Police say search warrants executed at a Weyburn residence and hotel room on July 17th led to the arrests of 30-year-old Gurmukh Singh of Weyburn and 50-year-old Surinder Singh Sanghira of the United Kingdom. Charges laid include possession of opium for the purpose of trafficking opium, and possession of property obtained by crime over $5,000, while Singh faces additional charges for importing opium, smuggling, and false declaration of goods. Both remain in custody and are expected to appear in Weyburn Provincial Court.
1: The city of Weyburn says the Souris River is currently unsafe for recreational use following last week's significant rainfall. The increased river flow has caused discoloration and odors as organic material moves through the system. Residents are being asked to avoid swimming or any direct contact with the river until conditions improve. The city is also reminding pet owners to keep animals out of the river and not let them drink the water. Officials stress there are no concerns with Weyburn's drinking water, and Nickel Lake Beach remains suitable for swimmers based on provincial testing completed July 15th. A Weyburn violinist is encouraging young musicians to keep pursuing their passion after reaching a major milestone in her own career. Bridget Alexander started playing violin at 3 years old and is now studying music at the University of Toronto. She was recently selected to join the National Youth Orchestra of Canada. Alexander says young musicians should take advantage of the opportunities available to them.
3: Keep practicing and find a way to enjoy it. If you don't like playing one style of music, maybe find something that suits you a bit more. And Weyburn's a great place for that. Keep playing in band and playing in the Weyburn Music Festival. There's so many opportunities out there. And I think to not underestimate yourself and think that you'll never get there one day. If you keep practicing and put in the work, there's so much that you can do.
1: She's now touring Canada with the National Youth Orchestra this summer. Residents can now support the woman injured in Friday's house fire on 5th Street, with financial donations being accepted through a fund at Weyburn Credit Union or the Weyburn Fire Hall. The woman is facing serious burn injuries and is currently receiving care. Colleen Weimer is a familiar name here in Weyburn, and not just because there's a hall named after her at the high school. For the superannuated music teacher and now director of the Variations Community Choir and Actors United, it's all about doing what you love.
4: I don't know. I don't feel like I've done anything great. You know, paying it forward and seeing former students, just young groups taking over things, and I think that's all any of us that were on committees and stuff. You see the next group doing it, and I know one time they thought volunteerism was dying, and, you know, service clubs. But they're not. A place like Weyburn, you see it so much.
1: Weimer adds her favorite part of it is all the people. 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
1: The Weyburn Beavers have a busy night ahead in Swift Current. Before their scheduled game gets underway, the Beavers will resume a weather-delayed contest against the 57s. Weyburn holds a 4-2 lead in that game as play picks up at Mitchell Field. Once the suspended game is complete, the teams will turn their attention to tonight's regularly scheduled matchup. Elsewhere in the WCBL, the Okotoks Dogs visit the Energy City Cactus Rats, the Brooks Bombers take on the Lethbridge Bulls, and the Moose Jaw Miller Express square off with the Medicine Hat Mavericks. Two members of the Weyburn Rattlers are getting their chance to compete at a national lacrosse evaluation this week. Ryder Stepp and Cohen Baumgartner are in Oshawa for the National Development Team Program, looking to earn a spot with Canada Futures in the U15 division. The pair will be representing Weyburn as they take on the best young lacrosse talent from across the country. The Blue Jays are back at Rogers Centre tonight to open a series against the Tampa Bay Rays. Toronto is looking to bounce back after dropping a pair of games to the White Sox over the weekend. Dylan Cease gets the start for the Jays, while Tampa Bay counters with Nick Martinez. You can catch all the action on Saskatchewan's home of Blue Jays baseball, AM 1190.
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1: A high of 25 today with a mix of sun and cloud and risk of thunderstorm throughout the day. Overnight drops to a low of 12. Tuesday sees a high of 24. Wednesday brings sunshine and a high of 29. Thursday warms to 32 and Friday hits 33 with a chance of showers. Stay connected to local forecasts and stream us anywhere by downloading the Discover Weyburn app. I'm Larissa McEwen.
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0: It's Luke Combs and Be By You. He's currently on his European tour this past weekend. He played at Slane Castle in Ireland. That is a great place to see a concert. He's got a couple of shows coming up at Edinburgh in Scotland, and then he'll be playing Wembley Stadium for three shows, July 31st, August 1st, and August 2nd. I've been to Wembley Stadium a few times in the past. Saw Michael Jackson there twice. Also saw Bon Jovi and George Michael. What a great place to see a show. The country fans are going to love seeing Luke Combs in London. Get more information about his tour at lukecombs.com.
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5: The risk of showers or storms continues this evening, with temperatures falling to a low of 12 overnight. Tuesday features a mix of sun and cloud with a high of 23, and sunshine returns Wednesday with temperatures warming to 29. Stay weather ready and stream us anywhere by downloading the Discover Weyburn app. I'm Larissa McEwen.
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It's Mackenzie Porter on your Monday afternoon. I'm Tank Montana with Jason Aldean on the way for you, as well as the Rec Laws. And here's a Morgan Griffiths just being me.

0: It's Jason Aldean, who we got to ask. We heard when you were growing up, you were a huge Alabama fan.
1: Yeah, I grew up a huge Alabama fan. It was kind of like my first memories of music from my dad and having a record collection and sitting down and playing those. Like the big vinyls, just learned where the little marks were where you put the needle, and I had a big set of headphones with a quarter-inch cable, and I would sit there and play those records over and over and over. And Alabama was just the band for me that I always kind of gravitated towards. It was like country, but still cool. It had some rock and roll, southern rock. They were a club band that started in the bars and made it into Nashville, got a deal, became one of the biggest bands around in the early 80s. And so they were just always kind of my Beatles.
0: It's Jason Aldean, and on the way for you, the Recklaws and George Burge coming up next.
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15: Showers or thunderstorms remain possible this evening before conditions clear overnight with a low of 12. Tuesday brings a mix of sun and cloud with a high of 23, and Wednesday sees sunny skies and a high of 29. Sun or storm, find the area's official forecast and stream us anywhere on the Discover Weyburn app. I'm Larissa McEwen.
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0: It's the Recklaws, and I do too. How you doing? It's Tank Montana. The NHL has released the 2026-27 regular season schedule. The season will go from 82 to 84 games, and will start about 2 weeks earlier. It'll begin on September 29th, including my favorite team of all time, the Montreal Canadiens, taking on the Leafs, as well as the Canucks will visit the Oilers.
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2: The city of Weyburn is reminding residents to stay out of the Souris River as officials monitor changing conditions. Plus, a Weyburn violinist is representing Saskatchewan while touring with the National Youth Orchestra of Canada. These stories and more in just a few moments. 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
3: At a recent meeting in Halifax, the Canadian Federation of Agriculture discussed how the federal government can support farmers. President Keith Curry says the ideal support comes from multiple sources.
4: One of the big themes that continues to come out of that is this whole of government approach that we're talking about for the new policy framework. Not so much full of government, but certainly around the national food security strategy. We can't just put the onus on agriculture and Agri-Food Canada, but we really need other ministries. There's a big infrastructure component to it, so certainly the Ministry of Infrastructure needs to be there. ICED needs to be there. Trade is certainly a big part of this. So, all things involved with trade, we need to have the GAC there and different ministries involved that way. Finance is going to have to play a big part in that. Transportation is going to play a big part of that. AI will play a big part. So that whole of government approach is certainly going to be necessary going forward. With respect...
3: The event also saw the announcement of $3.5 billion over 10 years for national farm food security. For Golden West, I'm Scott Bolton.
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1: Good evening, I'm Larissa McEwen. Two people were arrested Friday as the result of a collaborative opium trafficking investigation led by the Weyburn Police Service. Discover Weyburn's Natasha Weeb reports.
2: The Weyburn Police Service says a collaborative investigation has led to two arrests in an alleged opium trafficking case. Working alongside the Winnipeg Police Service and the Canada Border Services Agency, investigators carried out search warrants at a Weyburn home and hotel room on July 17th. 30-year-old Gurmukh Singh of Weyburn and 50-year-old Surinder Singh Sanghira of the United Kingdom were taken into custody. Both face charges related to the alleged possession and trafficking of opium, while Singh also faces importing and smuggling charges. The accused remain in custody pending their first court appearance in Weyburn Provincial Court.
1: Residents are being asked to avoid direct contact with the Souris River after heavy rainfall sent a large volume of water through the system, changing the river's appearance and smell. The city says to avoid swimming or other activities that could result in contact with the water. Pet owners are also urged to keep animals out of the river and not allow them to drink from it. The advisory does not affect Weyburn's municipal drinking water, which continues to be treated as normal, and Nickel Lake Beach remains safe for swimming, according to the province's latest water quality testing. A Weyburn violinist is leaving home to pursue music has helped shape her career. Bridget Alexander began her studies at the University of Toronto in 2022 after spending years developing her skills through lessons and orchestras in Saskatchewan. She says that experience has been an important part of her musical journey.
3: Being in Toronto has really opened my horizons. I've been able to just see the level that's out there and work with world-class musicians. And yeah, it's been great to experience the city and to learn from my teachers there, but I definitely would like to return to a smaller place someday.
1: Alexander is now touring with the National Youth Orchestra of Canada this summer. Residents can now support the victim of the house fire on 5th Street on Friday.

0: as financial donations are being accepted through a fund at the Weyburn Credit Union or at the Weyburn Fire Hall. The woman is facing serious burn injuries and is currently receiving care. Colleen Weimer leads a life of passion for music and community. She shares advice she has learned over the years of working as a music teacher and choir director.
1: Surround yourself with good people. You know, doing things together, and everybody's got their skill set. And do what you love. Stay true to yourself. Like, I do believe that. It's not always going to be easy what you want to accomplish, but find your goals and always include people. Always include others and their ideas. Lead with kindness. People have to feel good about themselves. So part of it is pumping people up.
0: Weimer says her role models are numerous, including June Barber, the late Isabel Butters, and the late Larry Balog. For these stories and more, visit discoverweyburn.com.
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0: The Weyburn Beavers have a full evening on tap in Swift Current. Before tonight's regularly scheduled game, the Beavers and the 57s will pick up a contest that was suspended due to weather. Weyburn leads that game 4-2 as action resumes at Mitchell Field. Once the suspended matchup is wrapped up, the two clubs will reset and get set for their scheduled WCBL showdown later tonight. Around the league, the Okotoks Dogs are on the road to face the Energy City Cactus Rats, the Brooks Bombers visit the Lethbridge Bulls, and the Moose Jaw Miller Express battle the Medicine Hat Mavericks. Two Weyburn Rattlers are taking their talents to a national lacrosse showcase this week. Ryder Stepp and Cohen Baumgartner are in Oshawa for the National Development Team Program, where they will be evaluated for a chance to represent Canada Futures in the U15 division. The local athletes will be looking to make an impression while representing Weyburn against some of the top players in their age group. The Blue Jays return to Rogers Centre tonight to kick off a series with the Tampa Bay Rays. Toronto will be looking to get back in the win column after a tough weekend that saw them drop two games to the Chicago White Sox. Dylan Cease gets the ball for the Blue Jays while the Rays hand the start to Nick Martinez. You can catch all the action on Saskatchewan's home of Blue Jays baseball, AM 1190.
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0: The risk of showers or storms continues this evening, with temperatures dropping to a low of 12 overnight. Tuesday, we see a mix of sun and cloud with a high of 23. Wednesday brings sunshine, warming to 29. Thursday hits 32, and Friday climbs to 33. 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

0: It's Lainey Wilson. How you doing? It's Tank Montana. She's currently on her North American tour. At the moment, no shows in Canada, but she does get close, playing in Detroit Lakes, Minnesota on August 6th. I used to go there a lot when I was a kid on my summer holidays. And also, if you're heading to Sturgis this year, she'll be playing at the Sturgis Buffalo Chip on August 12th. You can get more information about her shows at LaineyWilson.com.
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3: 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And that's a good thing. 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Council and administration will continue to share information as decisions are made and timelines start to take shape. We are committed to keeping the community informed because this project matters to Weyburn, and so does the conversation around it. We encourage residents to stay informed, stay engaged, and reach out with questions as we plan a recreation facility that will serve our community for years to come. From the City of Weyburn to our community, this is your City Minute.
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4: The risk of showers or storms continues this evening, with temperatures falling to a low of 12 overnight. Tuesday features a mix of sun and cloud with a high of 23, and sunshine returns Wednesday with temperatures warming to 29. Stay weather ready and stream us anywhere by downloading the Discover Weyburn app. I'm Larissa McEwen.
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0: Hey, it's Morgan Wallen. How you doing? I'm Tank Montana. We're not even halfway through summer, and the NHL has released the 2026-27 regular season schedule. It'll kick off on September 29th, about 2 weeks earlier than normal, and the 82-game schedule is now 84 games. On the 29th, games include the Leafs and Montreal, as well as the Canucks in Edmonton. Each team will play 84 games, and the season will wrap up with all 32 teams playing on Saturday, April 10th.
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4: Showers or thunderstorms remain possible this evening before conditions clear overnight with a low of 12. Tuesday brings a mix of sun and cloud with a high of 23, and Wednesday sees sunny skies and a high of 29. Sun or storm, find the area's official forecast and stream us anywhere on the Discover Weyburn app. I'm Larissa McEwen.
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1: It's Tim Hicks and No Truck Song. How you doing? I'm Tank Montana. This is Today in Country Music History for July 20th. On this date in 1968, Johnny Cash was number one on the country charts with Folsom Prison Blues. And on this date in 2012, Kenny Chesney was number one on the album chart with Welcome to the Fishbowl. He was asked, what was it like playing in big football stadiums? And he said, I didn't realize your life was like this. Hey man, welcome to the fishbowl, which is why he called that album Welcome to the Fishbowl. That's Today in Country Music History.
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3: Two people are facing multiple charges after a Weyburn Police Service investigation into the alleged importation and trafficking of opium. And in sports, the Beavers are back on the road for a pair of games in Swift Current. 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
1: Good evening, I'm Larissa McEwen. The Weyburn Police Service arresting two people related to a collaborative opium trafficking investigation. Discover Weyburn's Natasha Weeb has the details.
2: Two men are facing multiple charges following an investigation into the alleged importation and trafficking of opium. The Weyburn Police Service Criminal Investigation and Drug Enforcement Unit worked with WPS patrol officers, the Winnipeg Police Service, and the Canada Border Services Agency during the investigation. 30-year-old Gurmukh Singh of Weyburn and 50-year-old Surinder Singh Sankira of the United Kingdom were arrested after search warrants were carried out at a home and a hotel room in Weyburn on July 17th. Both men faced drug trafficking-related charges and remain in custody. They're scheduled to make their first appearance in Weyburn Provincial Court.
1: The city of Weyburn is asking residents to stay out of the Souris River after last week's heavy rainfall. According to the city, the